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I'm talking about the roots in the man. Zipping up my boots, going back to my

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kind of timing. Cause you were on my mind, I hope that you don't mind it. You know that I want you, you know that I want you next to me. But if you need some space, I will step away. And I know it might sound stupid, but for me, yeah, I just